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I'm greeting all the listeners of AntennaWeb, and this is my new song entitled I Do, featuring Greta Personini, and I wish you all the best, and I hope you like the song.

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Greetings and all the best to the listeners of Antenna Web. This is our latest song called Knuckle Choke.

Hey, this is Brian Moody. Huge shout out to the listeners of Antenna Web Radio in Italy. This is my new track, Riptide, off my debut album, Brian's Brain. I hope you enjoy it.

Hey, what's up, Antenna Web listeners? This is Johnny from Seeing Hail AD. Thanks for tuning in. This song is called Dissection. It's the first single off of our debut LP, Bastard Hymns. We hope you like it.

What's up, listeners of Antenna Web Radio? This is Wesley Richards of Choke Me coming at you from Los Angeles, California. Check out our new song, The Worse, The Better.

listening to Antenna Web. This is Matthias from the band Acolithus. We're presenting our debut single, Scholars of Empires Beyond, out now via Finnish Inverse Records. Cheers.

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This is my new song called Mystic Misfit. Enjoy!

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0: Though time has drawn its distance, though life has had its say, the green still lives inside me, your love still lights my way. Now once again I march, for a different reason now. 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

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I'm excited to share with you my first 2026 single of the year called Whiskey Gold, and hope it makes you look forward to those weekends after hitting it hard, working round the clock. Enjoy.

Hi, I'm Anthony Snape. A big greeting to all the listeners of Antenna Web Radio in Italy, one of my favourite places. This is my song Outback Sentinels, featuring the legendary Dobe Newton of the Bushwhackers. I hope you enjoy it.

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They got the Southern Cross windmill up just in time. 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

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I'm excited to share with you my first 2026 single of the year called Whiskey Gold, and hope it makes you look forward to those weekends after hitting it hard, working round the clock. 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
1: 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Bye-bye.

What's up, listeners of Antenna Web? This is Wesley Richards of Choke Me. Hope you dig our new song, No Investigation, No Right, off our new full-length, A Violent Phenomenon.

Hello, this is the captain of Rift Patrol. I'm greeting all the listeners of AntennaWeb, and this is my new song entitled I Do, featuring Greta Personini. And I wish you all the best, and I hope you like the song.

0: 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Hopefully we have a song from our new CD coming up from Satan's Cock. Cheers from me. Bye.
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Takovani, hello, I am Tanudau of Norcolt. Wanted to give a welcome greetings to the listeners of the Antenna Web, as we will be listening shortly to my new single, Antlers of the New Dawn, from my upcoming second full-length album, coming soon. Enjoy!

0: You guys hear a boy child coming. 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
1: I got a mojo too. I got the John the Conqueror. I'm gonna mess with you.
2: Gianfranco Piria presenta Me and Blues.

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1: Yeah.
0: But tell me, are you really ready for the blues?
1: Yeah.
0: One more time.
1: Yeah.
0: We're here, tears.
2: Stay with us, the best in town.

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1: Yeah.
0: Well, tell me, are you really ready for the blues?
1: Yeah.
0: One more time.
1: Yeah.
0: Well, here it is.
2: Stay with us, the best in town.

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Oh, I thought time looked down. 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

contributing it to the constant craving. It's a letter to myself when I get complacent. Steady losing balance, losing concentration. Still manifesting it from the common places and still make connections despite the connotation.

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Here is Nebengeschäft Wet, Broken Romance.

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That's my new song called Foxa Groove.

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We are a punk rock band out of Torino, Italy, and this is No Drama from our new EP. Hope you enjoy it. Good vibes only.

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Stay metal.

0: 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This is Johnny Modesto greeting my friends here at the Antenna Web. 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

0: 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This is Giuseppe Carlotta from Spain, songwriter and composer. I'm very happy to share my music with you today. A warm greeting to all of the listeners and the whole Antenna Web team. And now, this is my song, Confidence d'un bassiste. 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

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I am Salvador Mowers, and this is my song titled Huis Sonder 'n Ma. 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

Hello, I'm Diane Coombs. Greeting to the listeners of Antenna Web, and this is my new song entitled The Jacaranda Tree. I hope you enjoy it.